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Whatever you do, keep to yourself. Keep your business to yourself. Don't even trust these motherfucking accountants, because they will try to get over on you, okay? Please, because I don't want to have to fuck nobody up. I

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2: 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I'm

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Must be God instead of me, bitch, you ain't

0: you give me the respect that I'm entitled to?
1: Yo, Stetsasonic. I'm pulling.

0: clear of the closing doors, please.
1: That's the end?
2: Into your conservative of the feeling inside your mind on a beautiful Saturday afternoon. 69 sunny degrees, 3 o'clock in the Big Apple.
3: Yo.

0: That whole Native Tongue organization set so many of us free. De La Soul, Tribe Called Quest, Jungle Brothers, Black Sheep, Latifah was in there, KMD was in there.
1: Boney Love.
0: Yo, listen, all of them, bro. All of them. Yeah, and Leaders was in there, too. All of that energy set us free, bro.
2: Just give you a vibe of what I'm working on.
3: Oh, yeah. This what they've been waiting on. Your whole life is dictated to you by the algorithm. This is your chance to take a journey with us to a world called outside. Oh, yeah, we outside.

Policies affecting all of us. How you rooting for ICE when it's racist? The Druden borders, bruh. How are you a voluntary immigration officer? You came for politicians who don't come to the hood and talk to us. They respect that law and order until the court reporters are drawing them. Republicans be trying to convince us that it's the Lord they trust. They rank and file, filled with pedophiles. Hide your daughters, bruh. What's a Democrat?

powerful paradigms. Penetrate your pitiful threats. Witness the Dogon. Off the grid with the blowgun. Training the next gen on beat to blow your proton. Science and math. In addition to the chemistry we craft. You couldn't stop the literary staff. Split the ocean when it's spoken. Your genocidal curse is now broken. So throw that on the ballots for your vote. And my mentality is modern day panther like Mantonite. Musa put the shooters on the roof. Kill your plan tonight. Reconstruct the blueprint. Rebuild the pyramids. The star in the satellite lens. I'm that serious. I-49, 242. Bomb your fake news in the name of universal truth.

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I am in love with you, it is my only grace.

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This is for the dawn, mama took a knock, had to change the locks. 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

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Nothing but a bag of money, a stolen Buick Grand National, and each other to their names. They ain't friends exactly. These guys have a better chance of killing each other than beating the odds. No, sir, they're brothers. And when the chips are down, I really don't think you want to bet against them.

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Will your answer really change things? Making them blue, making them blue.

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Staggering home, jabbering, looking like some street smart, arrogant gnome. Feet sticking to the curb like javelins thrown, gesturing wildly, having full-blown conversations with himself, saying, haven't you grown, to his face in the windows, grimacing, grappling with half a cigarette, not managing. This is Pete. Pete grew up on this street. He moved away, but he's back living at his dad's so he can save. He rigs stages at live events, but every time he gets paid, he gets wasted and wakes up with less than he made and he hates it. But that's life, right? Fast-paced, shit-faced, low maintenance. And all of his mates are kind of on the same page. It's basic wages, takes ages to get through the month, but then payday comes and his drinks all round. Outrageous behaviour. Living right now, no sense of later. Pills by the pocketful, nights last days. And look, even if he never splashed out, he still couldn't make the rent on his own place. Face it. It's 4:18. Pete's 14 doors from home and his thoughts are like a pack of starving dogs fighting over the last bone.

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Oh, I'd love to go out fishing in a river or a creek, but I don't enjoy it half as much as dancing cheek to cheek.

queen of the mambo. Papa was king of the Congo. Deep down in the jungle, last I banging my first bongo. Every monkey like to be in my place instead of me, 'cause I'm the king of bongo, baby. I'm the king of bongo bong.